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1: Go ahead.
0: Was this an intentional overdose with attempted cause harm?

0: 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It was on accident.
1: Okay, I copy that. Do you still insure UNCAPD is in route to this as well?
0: Copy that, sir. We did make them aware.

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Short Michigan Avenue and Stewart Street. 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

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Overdose. Vandalia Avenue, and Millbrook Road. On fire, Met.

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On fire med.

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Long Shoals Road, and Lake Julian Road. On fire med.

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Ladder 4. 232 Airport Road. Breathing problems. Ladder 4. 232 Airport Road. Breathing problems. Watson Road, and Rutledge Road. On fire med.

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Ensley Stadium Loop and Manatee Court. On fire 2.

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0: 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Hold the assignment. 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
1: Go ahead.
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1: 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We'll be clear momentarily.
0: Copy that.

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Sick person. Engine 8. 9 Kenilworth Knolls. Sick person. Tunnel Road. On fire med.

This is still the same issue with that malfunction smoke detector. 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The res is supposed to be contacted maintenance to have them resolve the issue in the morning.

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Breathing problems. Ladder 4. 304 Dover Drive. Breathing problems. Avalon Drive, and Wellington Drive. On fire mist.

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Fall. Squad 1. 55 College Street. 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Rankin Avenue, and North Lexington Avenue. On fire, Med.

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State Street, and Granada Street. On fire 2.

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1: Good.
0: Sir, ADT was able to make contact with persons on site. 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
1: And continue rescue 3 and even cancel the rest of the assignment.
0: Copy that, sir. Keeping rescue 3 now. Other apparatus back in service 409.

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1: 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Nothing shown from the outside. We'll be investigating.
2: 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Small one-story residential. Nothing shown from the outside. Out 10, Rescue 3 in command. 4 level.

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On Fire Med.

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Engine 6. 29, F. Granada Street. 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On fire, Met.

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0: Just reading the notes. Sounds like this caller may be in distress. Is law enforcement on this call?
1: That's affirmative, sir. 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
0: Got it. Thank you.
1: You're welcome, sir.

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Asheville School Road, and Spartan Avenue. 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
0: Ma'am, I'm reading the notes that the patient may have something like a whip on him. Do you have law enforcement in around?
1: That's affirmative, sir. They're already on scene. It's going to be Adam 25 and Adam 21. They're requesting y'all there.
0: Okay, thank you.
1: You're welcome.

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Vehicle collision unknown. Engine 11. 764 Brevard Road. Vehicle collision unknown. Brevard Road, to I-26 West and I-26 West. On fire 2.

0: communications are mentioned 11. We're in the area attempting to locate you any further.
1: Stand by one. Engine 11, this was just an iPhone crash alert. No voice contact. If you're not locating anything in that area, it was probably accidental.
0: Engine 11 copies. 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

for July 18th. Current temperature is 69 degrees. Hot and humid conditions linger through Sunday with heat index values ranging from 100 to 105 degrees each afternoon. Slightly cooler temperatures return next week, which should keep heat mostly below 105 degrees. Coverage of mainly dural showers and thunderstorms increases through Sunday. A few storms could become severe both days with damaging winds. The main hazard, shower and thunderstorm chances linger through Monday with a brief lull in the activity on Tuesday before a cold front brings the potential for another round of severe weather on Wednesday. Today will be partly cloudy with a 70% chance of precipitation. Possible thunderstorms, high of 83 degrees with relative humidity 62%. And wind light and variable, PM wind west at 3 miles per hour. Mixing height 4,300 feet and transport wind speed west at 8 miles per hour. There are no other announcements. Welcome to Communications 802.

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Greenbrier Road, and Boulder Creek Way. On fire 2.

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On fire med.

Quinton. 124 Bruce Road. Unknown medical. Quinton. 124 Bruce Road. Unknown medical. Smoky Park Highway, and Highland Center Boulevard. On fire, man.

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0: Can you reach out to APD, have them respond to the front pad here? There's a woman asking to speak with one of them, please.
1: 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Did she give any reference?
0: 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She needs to speak with somebody. 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

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Stroke. Courtney Street. On fire med.

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0: I copied this note, same issue as yesterday. What was the issue yesterday?
2: Yeah.
1: They were dispatched out for the same incident, smell of gas in the food court. Fire department responded out. Nothing located.
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0: We're on scene at the Asheville Mall. We're going to go investigate the food court, the meters. Do you hold the assignment?
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2: Go ahead.
0: Spider of the way, proceed to the food court, assist Engine 8 with investigation.
2: Good.
0: Engine 8 from Battalion 1.
3: Go ahead, Battalion 1.
0: I copy your investigating. Just give me a K report if you've identified the caller.
3: Copy that, Battalion 1. We've made contact with security, and we have metered the food court area. There is a smell of gas here, and we spoke with the calling party. They said that earlier today at Belk, they could smell it all the way up there, so we're going to make our way up that way. If you want to keep engine 13 with a stronger meter to check out the food court.
0: All right, copy. You're reporting smell and milk. You're moving to that location. We're requesting engine 13 remain in the food court area. I'll take command from out here. Break. Communications from Battalion 1.
1: Battalion 1.
0: I'm assuming South Tunnel Road Command.
1: In command 1044.
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0: Squad 1's either attempt to locate the utilities.
1: Squad 1's going to attempt to locate the utilities.
0: Engine 13 from command.
2: Go ahead.
0: Once you've done a good recon, you let me know what you have on readings and let me know if we need to start evacuating this building.
2: Yes, sir.
3: Engine 8.
0: Command, go ahead, Engine 8.
3: We walked all the way to Valk, metered the area. We've gotten zero readings throughout this entire hallway. There's just a faint smell on this side.
0: I copy reporting zero readings, and I couldn't copy the last. Do you have a smeller now?
3: We have a faint smell, sir.
0: Copy that.
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1: Hey, go ahead.
0: Is the gas company around at this location?
1: They are not currently, based on nothing being located yesterday. Have you found a leak that you need to get them out there for?
0: Police not located yet, but I'll have to get them started since this is an ongoing issue in day two.
1: Okay, we'll get them notified.

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1: Command Go 13.
0: We've walked the corridor down the belt in some of the back rooms. We've got zero on our meters. 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
1: I copy. I'm sure you've already checked, but let's check with these vendors at the food court and see if they've reported any smells. My guess is that they're using gas appliances.
0: Yes, sir.

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0: 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Thank you. Command Guard 13.
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1: Go ahead.
0: What time did the call for, excuse me, this same incident yesterday, what time did that call come in here?
1: Looks like around 10:25.
0: Okay, thank you.

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Ladder 1. 115 Biltmore Avenue. 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On Fire Med.

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Traumatic injuries. Quint 5. 115 Hendersonville Road. 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Vanderbilt Road, and Lula Street. On fire med.

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1: 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I'll show you in service in 1125.
0: 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We were just going to confirm that. 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
1: 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I believe we've identified at least one leak.

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Gas leak inside building. 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Gas leak inside building. Peak Center Lane, and Swannanoa River Road. On fire 2.

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0: On scene 200 Tunnel Road, lower level. Evacuation in progress, I've got no signs of smoke fire from the exterior. Need all the assignments, Battalion 1 is establishing Tunnel Road Command.
1: On scene, evacuation in progress, lower level, 200 Tunnel Road. Nothing showing, establishing 1248.

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0: Chief, I just got off the phone with Fillmore Police. They do not have an exact location. They're thinking it's somewhere around the area of Deer Park. He's about to call me back in just a minute to let me know the exact location. I'll let you know.
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0: 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We got implanted via Rapid in the area of Old Shiloh and Deer Park Road.
1: Okay, we'll go down to that intersection and I'll split with Plant 5. We'll get it located and let you know exactly where we're at.
0: I appreciate that. I'm also having trouble reporting this to the gas company without an address.
1: Okay, copy.

0: We have 5 from Mitch Port. Went 5 from Edgeport.
1: Go ahead.
0: Is it better for us to come through the gate or the main entrance?
1: You can come through the main entrance. It's going to be at the four-way of Deer Park and Old Shallow. Where it's plotting on the CAD system is pretty much exactly where it's at.
2: Gone, okay, and 3.
3: Okay, 3, go ahead.
2: Break safety 9, stop right there and block traffic. I'm on scene, went 5 as well. We're going to be out from Bastion Gate, see what we have. This is an open area directly beside the main exit. Your plotting location is within 50 foot of it, perhaps your address. I'm going to be a senior command. We'll be investigating offensive strategy.
3: Okay, Battalion 3 is 13, 15.
0: Engine 2, level 1, behind safety time.
3: 13, 15.

0: Italian 3 from 501.
1: Go ahead.
0: I can't get a very good visual on it without digging too much further down, but this does appear to be a main line. It's pretty large, between 3 and 4 inches.
1: Copy, between 3 and 4. Right, communications from the command.
2: Go ahead, sir.
1: If you will, we'll let gas company know this is a large diameter line. They may need to know that for resources.

0: Okay. Line 3, go ahead.
1: This line's beyond our capabilities. I'm going to hold myself, safety 9, Flint 5, and engine 2. You can release all others. We'll have to stand by for the gas company on this. Break 501. Engine 2.
2: Engine 2.
1: Sir, if you will step off and let Biltmore Police know this line's larger than what we can handle, we're going to have to wait the gas company. This road's going to be shut down for an extended period of time if they can do whatever they need to reroute traffic.
2: Copy, I'll let them know.

0: Italian 3, just to make you aware, I was just told that it would be approximately 45 minutes.
1: Copy.

0: Am I in?
1: Go ahead, sir.
0: You may want to get a hold of the gas company and advise them they're probably going to have to dig up some of the pavement in order to get to this line. I don't know if that will assist them in expediting anything or not, but for the shop.
1: I'll give them a call back and hope that I get somebody different on the line.
2: I appreciate you.

0: Battalion 3, are you calling safety 9?
1: Yes, sir. With that line likely coming under the road where everyone's at there, let's get them moved back away from that roadway.

0: Communications to Old Shiloh Command.
1: Command, go ahead.
0: I was advised from Octavia at the gas company that there's two people en route from the gas company, and they should have it on the truck if they need it.
2: Okay, thank you, ma'am.

0: driver one.
1: Go ahead.
0: You can carry a call security back and see if they got the resources to meet the gas company at the main entrance and escort them in. I'm not sure if they're going to know exactly where the trip is.
1: All right, copy. I'll give them a call.
0: I appreciate it.

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0: Man, we're on the scene here. Do you have a room number or anything for us?

0: engine lemon, they're advising that he's outside.
1: Copy that. I believe we got eyes on.
0: Okay, copy that.
2: He comes, I added a note in the MCT just in case he was to get additional calls. This is going to be a process, it sounds like.
0: I copy that. I'll let the incoming know.

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0: 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And do we have anybody from the rest team working today?
1: That's affirmative. You need someone there.
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1: We're okay. We're still waiting on the other equipment to get here.
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0: Do you have contact information or a way to reach out to Brother Wolf for the Humane Society? We've got a dog out here that's going to have to be put somewhere if this lady's going to a shelter.
1: You need someone to contact custody of the dog.
0: Could you repeat, please?
1: Are you needing someone to take custody of the dog, either Animal Control or Brother Wolf?
0: Yes, ma'am. She said she was going to surrender the dog.
1: Okay. We'll see if we can get someone out there.
2: I'm 03, Lindsay.
1: 03.

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0: You happen to have an ETA on animal control?
1: Stand by, let me see. I know they are en route.

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I-240 West and Cherry Street, North. On fire med.

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Allergic reaction. Engine 9. 115 River Hills Road. Allergic reaction. Wood Avenue. On fire med.

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1: Rescue 3, where are you calling Quad 1?
0: 10-4, just wanted to see if you found anything on that side.
1: We didn't see anything off of the two on-ramp exit ramps on this side for Merriman or Montford.
0: 10-4, we've got nothing over here either. Communications for Rescue 3.

0: negatively, we just got the one call, female subject in a champagne Saturn on ramp near the Hotel Indigo.
1: Timor, we just came up through there. We didn't find anything. SWAT's in there clear on the other side.
0: Okay, I'll put you in service. Nothing located 1500 hours.

0: 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Nothing located.
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2: There's something coming by, you sign.

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1: We're at the hole that they're digging closer to Quick Pop.
0: Okay, I'll go follow up.

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0: No
1: routine
0: way.
1: Assist. 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
1: Copy that. 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
0: Ma'am, if you've not already done it, would you give us a EMS unit en route to our location? Emergency reference, possible hip fracture.
1: We've got EMS on the way to you now. Looks like they're about 8 minutes out.
0: Copy, thank you.

0: MS-13 to 85 Wayne, Beaverton. We're almost to you. We're about a minute, 2 minutes out.
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1: We can get one started too. You want an routine or emergency?
0: Emergency, please reference to a fall.
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0: This is going to be from an in-car emergency button. 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
1: Okay. Is it plotting inside of a parking garage, or is it outside? Do you have any further on that?
0: Unfortunately, I do not. This was the only location information they had. They advise it's going to be a gray Nissan Pathfinder 2018 model.

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1: Can you pick us up in front of the loft? We're just touching base with the manager and making sure there's no issues.
2: Can do.

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1: Slider one.
0: We walked the parking garage. We found some pathfinders. Nobody was in them. Spoke with the lost staff. No emergency. Unless you got anything further, we're going to service.
1: That's negative. We got nothing further. I'll put you in service at 1709.
2: This is going to be building 15. Great. Communications from command with a follow-up.
1: Go ahead.
2: 360 is complete. No changes to the IP. We're going to go investigate the second floor. Continue to hold my assignment. Engine A will have alpha accountability.
1: Copy. 360 complete. Continuing to investigate the second floor. Building 15. Continue to hold the assignment 1709.

0: 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We found the head. There's no emergency here. It's a possible malfunction. You can clear all units. We'll handle.
1: 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All other units can go in service 1711.

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1: What?
0: I'm showing you're at City Station 5 currently. There's a wreck right there at that intersection. Are you able to step out?
1: Yes, ma'am. I'm in process now. Go ahead and drop me on.
0: Copy that.
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0: Reference to that EMS unit's going to be leg trauma on both legs and head injury.
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Ladder 1. 30 Woodson Street. Fall. Central Avenue, and Oak Street. On fire, Med.

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Fire alarm. Battalion 2, Quint 10, Engine 11, Ladder 4. 873 West Point Drive. Fire alarm. Crowell Farms Drive. On fire 2.

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1: Go ahead.
0: On scene of a one-story triplex, nothing showing at this time. We're out to investigate on strategy. Hold on, it's on it. Point 1001 has command.
2: Johnson Squadron.
1: Copy, point 10 on scene, nothing showing. You have command.
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1: Communication, Quint Jim.
2: We've been canceled from this call. 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
0: Squad 10, there must have been 12-1. There must have been some sort of NCT issue. I still have you on the call. Dispatch this time.
1: Communications from command.
0: All right.
1: Cancel all. It's a set off due to cooking.
0: Copy.
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0: Just confirming you're in route squad, Biltmore.
1: We are arrived. We're attempting to locate.
0: Copy that, sir. Our CAD seems to be plotting for Sweet B at that location.

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0: Do you have this en route to this Lawndale Avenue call? I don't think this is right.
2: No, sir. Looks like there was some sort of issue with CAD there. I didn't mean to put you around for that.
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1: Copy that, squad 1.

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1: Good evening, ma'am. Sorry, he's on the scene. We got a subject just sleeping. If you got EMS en route to this location, you can pick them up. Cancel them. Not ready to be in service for the MCT.
0: Good evening, sir. I copy that. CP4, you're back in service.